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1: 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Falco achieved worldwide fame with mega hits such as Rock Me Amadeus, Vienna Calling, and Genie, reaching the number one position on both the American and English pop charts, as well as in numerous other countries. He

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1: Hi, this is Rihanna.
2: 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This is Ludacris.
3: 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This is Nicki Minaj.
4: You're rocking with the best.

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And you'll feel the power of love running through your bodies. 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

0: 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This is Drizzy Drake.
1: Hi, this is Rihanna.
2: Hey, what's up? This is Ludacris.
3: 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This is Nicki Minaj.
4: You're rocking with the best.

that. Watch this. This is the heavy, heavy monster sound. The nuttiest sound around. So if you're coming off the street and you're beginning to feel the heat, well, listen, Buster, you better start to move your feet to the rockin'est, rock-steady beat of madness.

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1: Chica, chica, the sun is shining 40 degrees in the shadow. Today will be the hottest day in summer 1992. This weather will stay a lot of weeks. And I promise you, this will be...

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I will

0: this is not a test. This is rock and roll. Time to rock it from the Delta to the DMZ. Is that me or does that sound like an Elvis Presley movie? Viva Da Nang. 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Hey, too late.
1: Hey, Davis, what are you, delicate? What are the Pinocchio?
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I'll feed you beets and gnocchio and rice that comes from Tokyo, and you'll think it is good.

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0: Minden, ami a rockzenéhez tartozik. Ez a Rockvillán. 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
1: Ladies and gentlemen, may I have your attention, please? It's time for the final countdown. The show starts.

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And he's up there. What's that? Hawaiian noises. He's banging on the bongos like a chimpanzee. 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

0: 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That's the way you do it. You play the guitar on the MTV. That ain't working. That's the way.
1: Jön, érkezik egy fiatal ember, Adam Lambert, a Marry Tonight. Egy jó kis Lady Gaga zenét feldolgozott, és jó is lehet.

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1: coming back to life. I'm Bruno Mars. Catch a grenade, oh yeah.
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